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0: High River Online weather.
11: Clouds will stick around for the evening, bringing a chance of rain with the risk of a thunderstorm and a low of 14. And there's sun and cloud for Thursday with a chance of showers, a possible thunderstorm, and highs of 28. For the full 7-day forecast, visit highriveronline.com. 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

charity barbecues, outdoor concerts, and dusty rodeos. 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

It's the season of sunscreen and ice cream, and we're diving right in. The Fun in the Foothills Cruiser is on the road, rambling here, there, and everywhere. 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
1: Good morning. I'm Kevin Wallace. A Diamond Valley driver could be facing a hefty fine and a license suspension after being caught traveling 177 kilometers an hour in a 100 zone. A Diamond Valley peace officer stopped the vehicle just before 6:30 on Sunday as it was speeding towards town. The driver was issued a mandatory court summons. A fire restriction is now in effect for Foothills County. At this time, all existing fire permits have been canceled and no new permits will be issued while the restriction's in place. Residential fire pits, campground fires, propane and gas barbecues, and wood pellet smokers are still allowed. While it's not a full fire ban, county officials are urging you to use extra caution. The town of Okotoks is making it easier to brush up on water safety. National Drowning Prevention Week begins this weekend, and the town's offering a full week of free aquatic classes and activities for children.

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1: I'm Kevin Wallace with your morning news. A driver's been issued a mandatory court appearance after being clocked at 177 kilometers an hour near

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0: It's in the pillow, pillow talking. Tyler Joe Miller, 99.7 Sun Country, and the Tyler Craft Morning Show. Good morning. It's 17 minutes after 7, 3 minutes away from Records from Home, and we've been celebrating Harmony Week all week long. Well, we didn't do it yesterday because we were on location over at Tim Hortons for Camp Day, but today I'm pulling out an old chestnut. Going back to 1991, I saw this band open up for Alan Jackson in 93 up in Red Deer at the Centrium. It was an absolutely stellar concert. I'm telling you, the harmonies, when you see and hear them live, absolutely blow you away. So we're going back to their debut single. It went all the way to number one. Meet in the Middle, coming up in three.
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0: Hey, we're starting to see a little bit of a slowdown northbound on Deerfoot at the Averstrong Bridge, just due to volume and nothing to worry about, and that is pretty much it. Everywhere else is looking good.
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1: I'm Kevin Wallace with your morning news. A driver's been issued a mandatory court appearance after being clocked at 177 kilometers an hour.

Love, hate, love, little Owen Rickling on a Thursday morning. Good morning. It's 7:50, 10 minutes away from 8 o'clock. And coming up after 8 o'clock news, another feature profile for Her Voice. And we are celebrating Michelle Porteous, local volleyball star and coach here.

0: in town and throughout the foothills, and she's the one that started up the Rampage Volleyball Center. So super cool. Looking forward to that coming up after your 8 o'clock news. Oh, and that Landmark Cinemas movie pass, that soundbite I played was from the 1991 movie The Fisher King. Thank you very much to Dale and Andrea. They were the first two to get it right, and a lot of people got it right. I was actually kind of surprised. That was a hard one. So kudos to everyone.
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Sure. Sure you don't, right? Hey, here's Taylor Swift's latest. It's moving up the charts quick. I knew it. I knew you.

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0: 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And to see the full 7-day forecast, just go to our weather page at highriveronline.com. 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

0: Indeed, and a safe place to break that is Megan Patrick. I'm Kevin Wallace. Hope you're having a fantastic Thursday. We'll catch up again tomorrow morning after the 6 o'clock news, and we have some more tickets to give away. We're going to be playing Movie Night Out with Landmark Cinemas at 7:40. We're also celebrating Book Week Club. Book Club Week number 22, and Records from Home wraps up. It is Harmony Week, and we're going to play a really cool song from the Oh Brother, Where Art Thou soundtrack.
1: Federal Agriculture Minister Heath MacDonald and his counterparts are in Halifax for the Federal, Provincial, and Territorial Agriculture Ministers' meetings. MacDonald telling us that maintaining a strong North American trade relationship and improving regulatory

Josh Stumpf, Highway Money on the home stretch. I'm Candace Johnson. The World Cup final is set. It's going to be Argentina and Spain. We're going to chat World Cup of food after Owen Riegling. Okay.

0: Candace Johnson with you. We've got a severe thunderstorm watch again today for the foothills. It seems every day there is a yellow level severe thunderstorm watch. What exactly does the yellow level mean? We've got the full story and all those details on our website, highriveronline.com.
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1: 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With your local news, I'm Emily Rogers. Firefighters across Vulcan County were kept busy in the second quarter of the year. Vulcan County Regional Fire Services responded to 97 calls from April through June, including 56 medical emergencies, 31 fires and alarms, 6 collisions, 2 hazardous materials incidents, and 2 stranded boats. Crews arrived on scene in 11 minutes and 41 seconds on average, with Wednesdays proving to be the busiest day of the week. Today's spotlight for our Her Voice feature is on Michelle Porteous. She spent her life creating opportunities for young athletes to thrive and giving back to the community. Through Rampage Volleyball Center, Porteous helps young athletes find a love for sport by developing their skills. She says success comes from being authentic.
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